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1: 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And I tell you the truth, every night that I do, I sit and drink about you. And I've been getting under.

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Now 5 years later on, you got the world at your feet. Success has been so easy on you. But don't forget that I'm the one who put you where you are now. 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
2: Now we're going to play a song by Taylor Swift here. I really love the melodies in this song. I think that they're just absolutely brilliant. It's really good melody writing. Well, I'm serious. I love the melodies in this song. It's good.

despite the heat, I am complete. I see the doorway of a thousand churches.